0: Sad ćemo malo prividno usporiti, ali samo prividno.
1: Hate to give the satisfaction asking how you're doing now. 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
1: Moon River. 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

enchanted white ribbon twined in the air of night, where nothing is but sleep. 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

0: 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Right about now.
1: Radio Teca.

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I sleep my baby real good. Every day and every night. 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
2: Dobrodošli u Radioteku na Drugom.
0: One, two, three, four.
2: S vama je Daniel Turk.

0: Daniel Turek in the mix.
1: Srijedom od 20 do 24 sata na drugom.
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